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Come in, boy.

Mon petit prince à terre. 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
1: Ah, Frankie Sinatra. Ah, Frank Sinatra. Frankie, my boy, don't know. You have a perfect voice to sing calypso. What did they say? Ah, Frankie Sinatra. Ah, Frank Sinatra. 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You have a perfect voice to sing calypso. 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

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But the warmth of your kiss I can't dismiss. 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

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And then later, when it gets dark,